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them out. Hard to hear, too many girls in the house. Hey, bring them out, bring them out. Started here, I got the buzz in the cloud. I know, she got it all, but got nothing to hold. Every time I saw her, not too many know. She ain't really hard, she act because she hurt, duh. And I could be your last.